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touch, touch, touch, touch, touch, touch, touch, touch, touch, touch, touch, touch, touch, touch, touch, touch, touch, touch, touch, touch, touch, touch, touch, touch, touch, touch, touch, touch, touch, touch, touch, touch, touch, touch, touch, touch, touch, touch, touch, touch, touch, touch, touch, touch, touch, touch, touch, touch, touch, touch, touch, touch, touch, touch, touch, touch, touch, touch, touch, touch, touch, touch, touch, touch, touch, touch, touch, touch, touch, touch, touch, touch, touch, touch, touch, touch, touch, touch, touch, touch, touch, touch, touch, touch, touch, touch, touch, touch, touch, touch, touch, touch, touch, touch, touch, touch, touch, touch, touch, touch, touch, touch, touch, touch, touch, touch, touch, touch, touch, touch, touch,

What is this thing they call a mambo that everybody's raving about? My baby says I got to learn the mambo, or else

0: red coat.
1: Look, I found her. Look, I
0: found her. Red coat.
1: Look, I found her.
0: Look, I found her.
2: Damn.
0: Red coat.
1: Look, I found her.
0: Look, I found her. Red coat.
1: Look, I found her.
0: Look, I found her.
2: Damn.
0: Red coat.
1: Look, I found her.
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0: C'était Charlie avec Spacer Woman. 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
1: And could you tell us, but I don't even know how to say it, but your books take place in Slough.
2: Slough.
1: Area. Could you describe it for us?
2: I was going to say there's actually an old film, I think from the 50s, and it's I don't know if it's a comedy, but anyway, it's this it's set during the war, and there's this this English bloke, I think he's a prisoner. He has to teach the Germans how to say things for when they land. And so when they say Slough, he said, "What's this place?" He says, "Slough." He says, "Yes, it's Slough. When you get there, tell him you want to go to Slough," because then he knew that they know who he was. They're sort of set around Slough, Uxbridge. It's the edge of West London. So it's a suburb. Slough's a new town. It's sort of where I grew up in the area. It's in the cities, the people are pushed out. You know, the people, you know, they live where it's cheaper. So in London, you know, most Londoners who aren't particularly wealthy, they live further out. You know. And it's a suburb. Uxbridge is a suburb at the end of the tube line. Slough is a couple of miles further out. It's a new town which was built in the 30s. It's built with factories, so a lot of industry was built there, and people moved into. So they call new towns. Mm-hmm. So they're on each part of around London, and it was basically places where they would build the factories. And then people would move out or come from other places to work there. And, Slough is sort of one of these places that, you know, the snobs look down on. They think it's a rubbish place. The poet Benjamin, you know, he said, "Come German bombs and fall on Slough. It's not fit for humans now." You know, so you know, that sort of place, that those areas I know, and they're, you know, they don't really appear on the map, if you like. You know, and, so that's where the books are set, you know.

0: you recognize the London of your youth, or is it very different? Or
1: I mean, some of it's still there. Mm. I mean, you know, a lot of it's still there, but a lot of it's gone, just through, like I say, gentrification and things like that.
0: And you regret that, or just the way it goes?
1: No, it's not the way it goes. I hate it. Yeah. Mm-hmm. No, it just makes me angry. You know, every time they go in a pub and clear out a pub that's been there for 200 years, and then they put in a, you know, a pizza place or you know, like a wine bar. Ah. And then it lasts for 6 months, and it's, then they close it. And then it becomes something else, and then they close it, and then it's
2: just the same. Yeah.
1: Yeah. So no, I mean, it does annoy me. I mean, it's worse and worse, really. It's accelerated in the last 10 years, I think. No, it's a shame. It's you know, it's that thing. It's that lack of respect for culture. You know, local people not having any say in where they live. It's just money driven. So no, it's not good.
0: And that's a recurrent theme in your books, that sense of community. It could be, you know, being a football fan, being skinhead.
1: Yeah.
0: Why is that so important to you?
1: I think it's important to most people, isn't it? I mean, it's what you have, isn't it? Mm-hmm. You know, it's what is yours. It's, you know, I think, yeah, maybe people who've got, you know, really got massive money, they don't have that feeling, you know, because it, you know, they have something else. But I think for the majority of people, you know, where you live and what you are, you have pride in that, whatever you are, you have pride in that, because that's what you have, isn't it? That's why the masses are proud. Mm-hmm. They're proud of what you've got, because that's what you've got. You know, I mean, it's just what you are, you know. So you're proud of your music or you know, your street or your town or your country or your whatever, you know. I don't think there's nothing wrong in that, you know. I think that's good. I think that's a positive thing. Mm-hmm.
0: Is it surviving today, or is it changing? Is it evolving, you think?
1: I think it exists amongst people. Mm-hmm. Amongst people, it exists. You know, I think it's the pressures of, of economics. I think that's what it is. It's still in people, of course. Yeah, of course. Mm-hmm. You know, people work together. I mean, everyone works together. You know. Not everyone, that's not true, but you know, most people, you know, they will work together, and they have the stresses and strains, and like I say, they just have this pressure of you know, housing and all the other stuff that goes with it. But yeah, I think people are, you know, we're tribal, aren't we? We are, you know, we want, you know, we don't want to be alone. You know.

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1: Black British music we've been making asses shake since the

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0: 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And all who agree are more than three, because they're we. 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
2: Yo, I'm in the house now for sure. 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

0: don't stop. 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
1: Yo, now you know the path I'm on. You think you're strong? See if you could travel on. Cause all in the weak will try to speak. Those who are quiet will always cause riots. There's three types of people in the world. Those who don't know what happened, those who wonder what happened, and people like us from the streets that make things happen.